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3: 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I'm Constable Sean Peaver of the Upper Ottawa Valley OPP. It is illegal to fail to stop for a stop school bus that has its red lights flashing. If you don't stop, you can be fined up to $2,000 and get 6 demerit points for a first offense. Once stopped, drivers must not proceed until the red lights have stopped flashing or the bus begins to move. Drivers should also be prepared to yield to student pedestrians and cyclists now that school is back in session.
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0: 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My son Brennan was golfing behind Paul Langlois from the Tragically Hip. And his observation was, he smokes a lot. That's rock and roll. What do you want to hear tonight from the 90s?
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0: 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Coming up next, a request. You might remember it. Well, you might remember her for the theme song from Dawson's Creek, but this is her other hit. Next.
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0: 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I might give a bunch away tonight. Everyone who texts and plays along has a shot. 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Which one of these NHL teams existed in the 90s? Was it the Seattle Kraken, the Vegas Golden Knights, or the Mighty Ducks of Anaheim? 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
10: Partly cloudy overnight tonight with a 30% chance of early evening showers before the skies start to clear with some fog rolling in and a low of +5. Sunny tomorrow with a high of 16 as the fog dissipates in the morning. Sunday, cloudy with a 40% chance of showers and high of 17. Monday, a mix of sun and clouds with a 30% chance of showers and a high of 10. My

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10: Partly cloudy overnight tonight with a 30% chance of early evening showers before the skies start to clear with some fog rolling in and a low of plus 5. Sunny tomorrow with a high of 16 as the fog dissipates in the morning. Sunday, cloudy with a 40% chance of showers and high of 17. Monday, a mix of sun and clouds with a 30% chance of showers and a high of 10. My

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14: Partly cloudy overnight tonight with a 30% chance of early evening showers before the skies start to clear with some fog rolling in and a low of plus 5. Sunny tomorrow with a high of 16 as the fog dissipates in the morning. Sunday, cloudy with a 40% chance of showers and high of 17. Monday, a mix of sun and clouds with a 30% chance of showers and a high of 10. My-

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2: Sunny today with a high of 16. Overnight tonight, a few clouds with some fog developing overnight and a low of plus 4. The fog will roll away tomorrow. Cloudy with a 40% chance of showers and a high of 17. Monday, a mix of sun and clouds with a 30% chance of showers and a high of 10. Tuesday, a mix of sun and clouds and a high of 11. My-

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3: Sunny today with a high of 16. Overnight tonight, a few clouds with some fog developing overnight and a low of plus 4. The fog will roll away tomorrow. Cloudy with a 40% chance of showers and a high of 17. Monday, a mix of sun and clouds with a 30% chance of showers and a high of 10. Tuesday, a mix of sun and clouds and a high of 11.

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1: Thanks, Amanda. 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
2: weather. Sunny today with a high of 16. Overnight tonight, a few clouds with some fog developing overnight and a low of plus 4. The fog will roll away tomorrow. Cloudy with a 40% chance of showers and a high of 17. Monday, a mix of sun and clouds with a 30% chance of showers and a high of 10. Tuesday, a mix of sun and clouds and a high of 11. My FM.

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1: Sunny today with a high of 16. Overnight tonight, a few clouds with some fog developing overnight and a low of plus 4. The fog will roll away tomorrow. Cloudy with a 40% chance of showers and a high of 17. Monday, a mix of sun and clouds with a 30% chance of showers and a high of 10. Tuesday, a mix of sun and clouds and a high of 11.

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2: Sunny today with a high of 16. Overnight tonight, a few clouds with some fog developing overnight and a low of plus 4. The fog will roll away tomorrow. Cloudy with a 40% chance of showers and a high of 17. Monday, a mix of sun and clouds with a 30% chance of showers and a high of 10. Tuesday, a mix of sun and clouds and a high of 11. My

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2: Sunny today with a high of 16. Overnight tonight, a few clouds with some fog developing overnight and a low of plus 4. The fog will roll away tomorrow. Cloudy with a 40% chance of showers and a high of 17. Monday, a mix of sun and clouds with a 30% chance of showers and a high of 10. Tuesday, a mix of sun and clouds and a high of 11. My-

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6: Sunny today with a high of 16. Overnight tonight, a few clouds with some fog developing overnight and a low of +4. The fog will roll away tomorrow. Cloudy with a 40% chance of showers and a high of 17. Monday, a mix of sun and clouds with a 30% chance of showers and a high of 10. Tuesday, a mix of sun and clouds and a high of 11.
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3: 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It's a non-competitive walking event that includes opening ceremonies featuring Military Wives Choir, many ongoing activities for the entire family, including silent auction, mindful relaxation, live entertainment by Stereotypical, photos with John Butler Photography, haircuts, and a barbecue supplied by Stephen and Julie's No Frills. 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
2: weather. Sunny today with a high of 16. Overnight tonight, a few clouds with some fog developing overnight and a low of plus 4. The fog will roll away tomorrow. Cloudy with a 40% chance of showers and a high of 17. Monday, a mix of sun and clouds with a 30% chance of showers and a high of 10. Tuesday, a mix of sun and clouds and a high of 11. My

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3: Sunny today with a high of 16. Overnight tonight, a few clouds with some fog developing overnight and a low of plus 4. The fog will roll away tomorrow. Cloudy with a 40% chance of showers and a high of 17. Monday, a mix of sun and clouds with a 30% chance of showers and a high of 10. Tuesday, a mix of sun and clouds and a high of 11.

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2: Sunny today with a high of 16. Overnight tonight, a few clouds with some fog developing overnight and a low of plus 4. The fog will roll away tomorrow. Cloudy with a 40% chance of showers and a high of 17. Monday, a mix of sun and clouds with a 30% chance of showers and a high of 10. Tuesday, a mix of sun and clouds and a high of 11.

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8: Sunny today with a high of 16. Overnight tonight, a few clouds with some fog developing overnight and a low of +4. The fog will roll away tomorrow. Cloudy with a 40% chance of showers and a high of 17. Monday, a mix of sun and clouds with a 30% chance of showers and a high of 10. Tuesday, a mix of sun and clouds and a high of 11. My

0: 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It's 7 o'clock. Here's what's happening.
1: Good morning. I'm Brian Turner in the MyFM newsroom. Here are your top stories from across Canada and around the world. Ontario Provincial Police Auxiliary members are teaming up across the province today for Operation Full Plate. 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Ontario is investing $49 million over 3 years to strengthen support for small businesses. The money will support more than 50 Ontario small business advisory centers, offering entrepreneurs advice, mentorship, training, and access to funding programs. The province says the network answered more than 182,000 inquiries and supported more than 16,000 businesses last year. The investment comes as businesses navigate rising costs, U.S. tariffs, and economic uncertainty. Michael J. Fox has been named a Companion of the Order of Canada. The celebrated actor and Parkinson's disease activist was honored Friday at Rideau Hall for his global advocacy and work raising awareness about the disease. Fox, who was diagnosed in 1998, has helped raise $2.5 billion for Parkinson's research. In MyFM Sports, in NHL action yesterday, Winnipeg lost to Boston 4-3. Today, Montreal faces Pittsburgh, Seattle is in Edmonton, Calgary meets Vancouver, and the Battle of Ontario starts when Ottawa travels to Toronto to take on the Leafs. In football, Ottawa lost to Hamilton 34-16, and Calgary beat Saskatchewan 37-31. Today, BC is in Toronto, and Winnipeg faces Montreal. On the hard courts in preseason NBA play today, Miami is in Toronto to take on the Raptors. You can find all of your local news online at myfmradio.ca. 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
5: 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Severe thunderstorm warnings, humidity alerts, air quality, hail warnings, you'll get it all with MyFM Local Weather Alert. 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
6: Sunny today with a high of 16. Overnight tonight, a few clouds with some fog developing overnight and a low of +4. The fog will roll away tomorrow. Cloudy with a 40% chance of showers and a high of 17. Monday, a mix of sun and clouds with a 30% chance of showers and a high of 10. Tuesday, a mix of sun and clouds and a high of 11.

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11: Sunny today with a high of 16. Overnight tonight, a few clouds with some fog developing overnight and a low of plus 4. The fog will roll away tomorrow. Cloudy with a 40% chance of showers and a high of 17. Monday, a mix of sun and clouds with a 30% chance of showers and a high of 10. Tuesday, a mix of sun and clouds and a high of 11. My-

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0: is My FM on the weekend. It's 8 o'clock. Here's what's happening.
1: Good morning. I'm Brian Turner in the My FM newsroom. Here are your top stories from across Canada and around the world. Ontario's minimum wage went up 35 cents an hour Thursday to $17.95. The province says the increase is tied to inflation and will benefit more than 700,000 workers. Someone working 40 hours a week at minimum wage will earn about $728 more annually. Advocates say the increase does not go far enough. Canadian travelers heading south are being advised to check what they pack. The Canadian Snowbird Association is warning against bringing Canadian alcohol and some dairy products into the U.S. A new import ban took effect Tuesday, covering products including beer, wine, cider, spirits, and whey. The association says the changes are particularly important for snowbirds. CBC Radio Canada is expanding its coverage of the Professional Women's Hockey League this season. The network will carry 26 games on CBC TV and CBC Gem, including 8 Saturday Night Hockey Night in Canada broadcasts. Coverage begins December 5th at 3 p.m. Eastern, with the Vancouver Golden Eyes hosting the Seattle Torrent in the league's season opener. In MyFM Sports, in NHL action yesterday, Winnipeg lost to Boston 4-3. Today, Montreal faces Pittsburgh, Seattle is in Edmonton, Calgary meets Vancouver, and the Battle of Ontario starts when Ottawa travels to Toronto to take on the Leafs. In football, Ottawa lost to Hamilton 34-16, and Calgary beat Saskatchewan 37-31. Today, BC is in Toronto, and Winnipeg faces Montreal. In men's golf at the Bank of Utah Championship, Canadians Nick Taylor and A.J. Ewart are tied after two rounds at 10-under, 7 strokes back of the leader. You can find all of your local news online at myfmradio.ca. 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
4: Sunny today with a high of 16. Overnight tonight, a few clouds with some fog developing overnight and a low of plus 4. The fog will roll away tomorrow. Cloudy with a 40% chance of showers and a high of 17. Monday, a mix of sun and clouds with a 30% chance of showers and a high of 10. Tuesday, a mix of sun and clouds and a high of 11.

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0: MyFM in the morning, Jamie Lorena, weekdays. We have the honor and privilege of making mornings fun. I guess you could throw the word challenge in there, at least for some. Hey, a lot of people, we get pre-coffee as well. Coffee was a topic of conversation this past week, as we'll spend some time recapping our favorite conversations. Those memes that you find on t-shirts, on mugs, on signs, in cafes. Oh, there's so many of them. This was one of the conversations we posted up to. If you ever want to hear what we've been talking about, gabbing about on the show, we have a banner on our website. You'll first log on. Right within all the news stories, just kind of, you'll see our faces. Once you see those, click away. We don't mind. And that's where you can hear some of these great conversations that we'll spend some time recapping this morning. We got to talk daylight saving time this past week, singular. We're only saving one daylight. And November 1st, Ontario's still doing it. Yeah, there's more and more. It's funny because it's working its way from west to east. That's how it seems to be moving anyways. British Columbia, they did away with it. March 8th was their last time change. Most of BC is done with it, right? You get to some of the bordering cities and areas that the states, and if the state below it didn't do it, they might not. It gets a little dodgy there, but Alberta, same thing. Clock changes ended. They will not turn their clocks back in November in Alberta. Saskatchewan, they already don't do it. They said the heck with it long ago. Manitoba is also ending seasonal clock changes. They will not be turning back in November. So it's getting close. East of us, New Brunswick, Nova Scotia, PEI, they continue to change twice a year. Newfoundland, Labrador, they observe a seasonal time change as well. Parts of Labrador gets a little dicey as well. Up in the territories, Yukon does not. They stopped back in 2020. They were the trendsetter, if you will. Northwest Territories, seasonal clock changes, they've ended as well. They will not turn in Northwest Territories. Nunavut still does for the most part. Still, some areas, again, get dicey. But here in Ontario, the conversation we get to have twice a year. Why? The bill was tabled. We're on board, but we need Quebec, we need New York State to also be on board. It's getting there. It's getting closer to us, so maybe we'll see it. But for now, we fall back that hour on November 1st.
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12: Sunny today with a high of 16. Overnight tonight, a few clouds with some fog developing overnight and a low of plus 4. The fog will roll away tomorrow. Cloudy with a 40% chance of showers and a high of 17. Monday, a mix of sun and clouds with a 30% chance of showers and a high of 10. Tuesday, a mix of sun and clouds and a high of 11. My

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9: What a week with Cash FX and 5 more guesses towards our mystery sound effect. Thanks to Kat, Peggy, Joel, Liz, and Kim and her kids. Oh, there were some good ones, from cork of a champagne bottle to opening the tab on a can, call waiting beep, popping of a jar lid, or ping pong ball. All great, but incorrect guesses. We're back on Monday, $225, just after 8 o'clock. We play Cash FX.

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0: 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It's 9 o'clock. Here's what's happening.
1: Good morning. I'm Brian Turner in the MyFM newsroom. Here are your top stories from across Canada and around the world. Ontario Provincial Police Auxiliary members are teaming up across the province today for Operation Full Plate. 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Ontario is investing $49 million over 3 years to strengthen support for small businesses. The money will support more than 50 Ontario small business advisory centers, offering entrepreneurs advice, mentorship, training, and access to funding programs. The province says the network answered more than 182,000 inquiries and supported more than 16,000 businesses last year. The investment comes as businesses navigate rising costs, U.S. tariffs, and economic uncertainty. Michael J. Fox has been named a Companion of the Order of Canada. The celebrated actor and Parkinson's disease activist was honored Friday at Rideau Hall for his global advocacy and work raising awareness about the disease. Fox, who was diagnosed in 1998, has helped raise $2.5 billion for Parkinson's research. In MyFM Sports, in NHL action yesterday, Winnipeg lost to Boston 4-3. Today, Montreal faces Pittsburgh, Seattle is in Edmonton, Calgary meets Vancouver, and the Battle of Ontario starts when Ottawa travels to Toronto to take on the Leafs. In football, Ottawa lost to Hamilton 34-16, and Calgary beat Saskatchewan 37-31. Today, BC is in Toronto, and Winnipeg faces Montreal. On the hard courts in preseason NBA play today, Miami is in Toronto to take on the Raptors. 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
6: Sunny today with a high of 16. Overnight tonight, a few clouds with some fog developing overnight and a low of plus 4. The fog will roll away tomorrow. Cloudy with a 40% chance of showers and a high of 17. Monday, a mix of sun and clouds with a 30% chance of showers and a high of 10. Tuesday, a mix of sun and clouds and a high of 11. My

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0: YFM in the morning. Jamie and Lorino with you weekday mornings and Saturday mornings. We love to recap, look back at our week, some of our favorite conversations, and talking about those that Rambo things. Do you have that person in your life that when they feel resistance, instead of like what I call a normal person, seeing what the resistance is, they pull even harder, thus breaking or destroying whatever it is they're pulling on. So you know when somebody opens a box of something, a package of something, and it sets the tone for the rest of the time that you have that. So you want to make sure it's done properly. I'm thinking of that maniac that grabs the cereal bag and just rah, and then you go to pour out cereal and it's fallen from the bottom of the box, right? You know the person I'm talking about, Lorena Dixon.
1: So me. My kids just like me. Rammy. But I do appreciate the good people like you and John who are meticulous with your cutting of the milk bag, your opening gently of the cereal.
0: Why would you put such a big hole in the milk bag? Or vice versa, the people that put the little tiny triangle on the milk bag. A little glass takes an hour to pour.
1: What about the people who don't put the milk bag in all the way? So when you're trying to desperately pour out that little hole, the top flops over and you pour so much milk on the counter.
0: It's just a disaster. Of course, I'm remembering back to this beautiful thing of coffee beans, this can that I had. It was a cardboard one. PC now has these compostable ones that are very, very lovely. And Lorena Dixon looked at it and she entered caveman mode and off comes the lid. And a thing of these coffee beans lasts months and I was cursing you every day.
1: I just went rogue out there, didn't I?
0: You needed your coffee. I get it. Well, next, speaking of coffee, this past Thursday was International Coffee Appreciation Day. We appreciated the memes, those things, those sayings you see on coffee mugs, on signs in cafes. There's so many great ones out there. We compiled our favorites, and we'll recap that next.
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9: 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MyFM Local Weather Alert goes into effect 24/7 for every severe weather threat within the region. Severe thunderstorm warnings, humidity alerts, air quality, hail warnings, you'll get it all with MyFM Local Weather Alert. 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
10: Sunny today with a high of 16. Overnight tonight, a few clouds with some fog developing overnight and a low of plus 4. The fog will roll away tomorrow. Cloudy with a 40% chance of showers and a high of 17. Monday, a mix of sun and clouds with a 30% chance of showers and a high of 10. Tuesday, a mix of sun and clouds and a high of 11. My

0: in the morning. Jamie, Lorena, both of us, coffee drinkers. Many are in the morning hours. And oh, we rely heavily on this liquid gold life-saving for all those around us. Yeah, we have these expressions, these little sayings that we have about coffee and how much it means to us. We celebrated International Coffee Appreciation Day on Thursday with some of our favorite memes.
1: We're talking about the best coffee memes, and here's one for you, okay? 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May your morning coffee give you the strength to get to your mid-morning coffee.
0: I love it. These are the sayings you see on mugs, on t-shirts, wherever, cup holders, you name it. I don't drink coffee to wake up. I wake up to drink coffee.
1: Instead of going to Starbucks, I make my coffee at home, yell out my name incorrectly, and light a $5 bill on fire.
0: Oh, poor you. I'm thinking of you at Starbucks. Like, what have you heard when you place coffee orders?
1: Oh, I am always like Betty or Sally. I don't ever tell them my real name.
0: Put your name. Oh, my goodness.
1: No, are you kidding?
0: I would see the humor in that. I would think so, but I guess you've had a lifetime of it. All of my people skills are in this cup. That is the writing on someone's mug. Thank you for texting that in. That is hilarious.
1: It's dramatic to say I would die without my morning coffee. It's realistic to say others might.
0: We've noticed a theme with a lot of these coffee memes. And another one here, I drink coffee because prison orange is not my color. Well, we often post these conversations on our website. If you're ever checking out for local events, submitting some birthdays, looking at our local news stories, you'll see Jamie and Lorena in the morning, our faces on a little banner there. Click that, and you'll hear some of the other fun conversations we have throughout the week. And that's what we're here for on a Saturday morning, to celebrate more of those. Coming up, when people need an edit undo in life, we're talking about those that don't have a filter, right? Mouth before brain.
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0: Trying to figure out a mystery sound effect for a cash jackpot. Easy on the surface until you hear the sound. It's a quick one and there's no context, no scene setting. It's just, here is a quick sound. Can you tell me what it is for $225? That's the amount we play for on Monday morning, Cash FX.

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0: 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It's 10 o'clock. Here's what's happening.
1: Good morning. I'm Brian Turner in the MyFM newsroom. Here are your top stories from across Canada and around the world. Ontario's minimum wage went up 35 cents an hour Thursday to $17.95. The province says the increase is tied to inflation and will benefit more than 700,000 workers. Someone working 40 hours a week at minimum wage will earn about $728 more annually. Advocates say the increase does not go far enough. Canadian travelers heading south are being advised to check what they pack. The Canadian Snowbird Association is warning against bringing Canadian alcohol and some dairy products into the U.S. A new import ban took effect Tuesday, covering products including beer, wine, cider, spirits, and whey. The association says the changes are particularly important for snowbirds. CBC Radio Canada is expanding its coverage of the Professional Women's Hockey League this season. The network will carry 26 games on CBC TV and CBC Gem, including 8 Saturday Night Hockey Night in Canada broadcasts. Coverage begins December 5th at 3 p.m. Eastern, with the Vancouver Golden Eyes hosting the Seattle Torrent in the league's season opener. In MyFM Sports, in NHL action yesterday, Winnipeg lost to Boston 4-3. Today, Montreal faces Pittsburgh, Seattle is in Edmonton, Calgary meets Vancouver, and the Battle of Ontario starts when Ottawa travels to Toronto to take on the Leafs. In football, Ottawa lost to Hamilton 34-16, and Calgary beat Saskatchewan 37-31. Today, BC is in Toronto, and Winnipeg faces Montreal. In men's golf at the Bank of Utah Championship, Canadians Nick Taylor and A.J. Ewart are tied after two rounds at 10 under, 7 strokes back of the leader. 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
6: Sunny today with a high of 16. Overnight tonight, a few clouds with some fog developing overnight and a low of +4. The fog will roll away tomorrow. Cloudy with a 40% chance of showers and a high of 17. Monday, a mix of sun and clouds with a 30% chance of showers and a high of 10. Tuesday, a mix of sun

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4: 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Also, too, snacks with mini pony petting, coloring and crafts, and also some really cool, great things that you can purchase. All the proceeds are going towards the Sunset Horse Sanctuary.

great Canadian getaway includes tickets to see the Battle of Ontario, Ottawa, Toronto. These two teams don't like each other. These two fan bases do not. It is MyFM on your Saturday. We'll tell you how to get entered into that here in just a moment. But NHL, so happy to see this returning. The earliest it's ever returned. Yes, September 29th this past week were our first games. And there's been several since tonight. There's 13 different games, so 26 of the 32 teams in action today, October 3rd. First weekend, you're also going to see Ron McLean, that whole Saturday night hockey. Hockey Night in Canada, the thing of the past for Ron McLean and all them, they're now on Sportsnet doing Saturday night hockey. There was news, PWHL starting in December is going to have Hockey Night in Canada branded games. That's going to be awesome. But NHL, you see today, the Sens and Leafs, speaking of Battle of Ontario, they're playing 7 o'clock. That'll be a feature game tonight. Montreal taking on my Penguins tonight. I have some Montreal friends out there. Be careful. Lots of great games in the lineup. The late game would be the Battle of not Alberta, but Calgary and Vancouver, two very close teams, so that's going to be the late 10 o'clock game and some West Coast games. Lots to choose from if you follow, and that Battle of Ontario will always win these two teams, even if you're not a fan of either. I just love watching games where there's that much history and rivalry and hatred. Something juicy always happens. Battle of Ontario also meet up in March, which is a game we're going to send you to. Yes, we have a package called the Great Canadian Getaway in Toronto. These sought-after tickets. Not easy to get tickets in Toronto. We have you. We're connecting you with a pair of tickets to the Battle of Ontario in March. We're going to put you up at the Royal York, give you $500 to spend on your adventure. It's the Great Canadian Getaway, and it's a QR code at participating businesses, these partners of ours that have this QR code. You have to physically go there, scan it with your phone, fill out the form, you'll be entered to win. You can check out that full list at myfmradio.ca.

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2: Sunny today with a high of 16. Overnight tonight, a few clouds with some fog developing overnight and a low of plus 4. The fog will roll away tomorrow. Cloudy with a 40% chance of showers and a high of 17. Monday, a mix of sun and clouds with a 30% chance of showers and a high of 10. Tuesday, a mix of sun and clouds and a high of 11.

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5: 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You go in, it's a lovely little evening together. See how much you know about each other. You'll end up probably having some good laughs over it. We'll remind you what that date night challenge is in our 11 o'clock hour.

0: This is My FM on the weekend. It's 11 o'clock. Here's what's happening.
1: Good morning. I'm Brian Turner in the My FM newsroom. 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Ontario Provincial Police Auxiliary members are teaming up across the province today for Operation Full Plate. 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Ontario is investing $49 million over 3 years to strengthen support for small businesses. The money will support more than 50 Ontario small business advisory centers, offering entrepreneurs advice, mentorship, training, and access to funding programs. The province says the network answered more than 182,000 inquiries and supported more than 16,000 businesses last year. The investment comes as businesses navigate rising costs, U.S. tariffs, and economic uncertainty. Michael J. Fox has been named a Companion of the Order of Canada. The celebrated actor and Parkinson's disease activist was honored Friday at Rideau Hall for his global advocacy and work raising awareness about the disease. Fox, who was diagnosed in 1998, has helped raise $2.5 billion for Parkinson's research. In MyFM Sports, in NHL action yesterday, Winnipeg lost to Boston 4-3. Today, Montreal faces Pittsburgh, Seattle is in Edmonton, Calgary meets Vancouver, and the Battle of Ontario starts when Ottawa travels to Toronto to take on the Leafs. In football, Ottawa lost to Hamilton 34-16, and Calgary beat Saskatchewan 37-31. Today, BC is in Toronto, and Winnipeg faces Montreal. On the hard courts in preseason NBA play today, Miami is in Toronto to take on the Raptors. You can find all of your local news online at myfmradio.ca. 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
8: Sunny today with a high of 16. Overnight tonight, a few clouds with some fog developing overnight and a low of plus 4. The fog will roll away tomorrow. Cloudy with a 40% chance of showers and a high of 17. Monday, a mix of sun and clouds with a 30% chance of showers and a high of 10. Tuesday, a mix of sun and clouds and a high of 11. 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

0: YFM in the morning on your Saturday. It's Jamie Lorena recapping this past week where a great idea, one of Lorena's friends, Sue, got us thinking about this. And it could be a fun little date night. Yes, as relationships evolve, you and your significant other, date nights aren't as elaborate maybe as they once were. But something fun you can do. I love this idea. Your friend Sue does this. And like you said, Lorena, you could really do this with anybody.
1: You really could. Yeah, definitely. You don't need a significant other to do it. Take out your kid, take out a friend, whatever you do.
0: So I'm thinking, hypothetically then, because it doesn't have to be, like you said, a significant other. Let's say you and I go into Giant Tiger together here, Lorena. So I'm just going to think out loud of what I might get you. So a salty treat would definitely be walnuts. You've been on a big walnut kick lately. Sweet treat. I don't know your favorite chocolate, so I would just guess on that one. Okay. The drink would be wine and probably a box of it. Something cozy. You love a good sweater, so I'd probably buy you, but it'd have to be a cheap material, so I would look for the cheapest sweater. Something cute would be a little plush dog toy, because you love your doggies.
1: Yeah.
0: Something your favorite color, I would get something, I believe, pink or purplish, maybe?
1: Well, that would work. I like pink and purple. And blue is my favorite color today.
0: Something that reminds me of you that I would buy would be something expiring tomorrow in the food department.
1: It's so fun. Thank you. You may know me better than John.
0: Let's go with the hypothetical, Lorena. You and I were shopping away. You have to complete this list for me. What are you getting?
1: Yeah. Okay. So let's start with the drink. And that would be a beer or freshly ground coffee, your hoity-toity stuff, with milk, no sugar. Okay. But it depends on the time of day. We might go with the beer. Then I would get you a soft t-shirt that's cozy, because I only see you wear t-shirts.
0: I run hot. I never get to wear sweaters. I really don't.
1: No bands or slogans on there, so you can wear it to work. Okay. The cute would be something Pittsburgh Penguins related, you know, just a cute little, you know, whether there's a penguin or a decal or something like that, maybe something for your car that's cute. I think your favorite color is green.
0: I would say blue, but
1: it's blue-green.
0: Blue-green, yeah.
1: That's right. Oops. Something that reminds me of you, I would say either a new calendar or a book of sarcastic sayings, maybe if I came across something like that. And something for your pet. I know you don't have Baxter anymore, so I try to work out something where I got a little paw print thing of Baxter.
0: I thought you were going to say like a pack of hot dogs or something, because I had a wiener dog, so
1: that would also work, especially if they're half price.
0: And I'm sure we all do this, but at the very least, you probably know somebody who does. Let's talk to yourself. We got into a conversation about that. We'll recap it next here on our Saturday morning. It's MyFM, Jamie and Lorena.
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0: My FM in the morning, Jamie and Lorena. Maybe it's years of literally talking to ourselves in a padded room, Lorena, that has brought on this next topic of talking to yourself. But something I believe most of us do, just little whispers even, or in your own head. There's times, there's places where you almost need to just to hear it out loud and stop yourself from making big mistakes sometimes.
1: Sure, yeah, it helps a lot of us. So we asked Dr. Google, of course, is it healthy to talk to yourself? Yes, talking to yourself is completely normal and healthy, they say. Psychologists view self-talk, whether it's silent or spoken out loud, as a helpful tool for organizing your mind.
0: Yeah, so some of the benefits, better focus. Speaking out loud, it helps you solve complex problems and remember certain tasks. Emotional control, voicing your feelings helps calm anxiety, process stress, motivation. You give yourself a little verbal pep talk. I've done this before too. Like, come on, you can do this. Yeah. You've done this 1,000 times. You know how to do this, right? And I will say, woodworking, big time. Because I'm still kind of figuring some stuff out, and I do second guess a lot. I say everything out loud, and I catch myself all the time going, no. Don't do that, because then then I'll figure something.
1: Wow.
0: Almost make huge mistakes sometimes. But talk to myself and talk myself out of it. This is why I wonder, is this hereditary? Because my dad did it. His mother, my sweet Nanny C, the late Nanny C, she always, and I mean, she lost her husband in 1981, lived to 2022. She spent a lot of time alone. So I think that was just keeping herself company in a sense. But I got one for you. I got one for you here. So we discovered Uncle Stanley 2 years ago now. And this is my dad's older brother. So my grandmother gave him up, I believe he was 2 months old. So they did not spend their time together. They do this thing, Lorena, that's the exact same. So when my grandma was trying to think of a thought, she would tap herself on her forehead with her index finger and go, oh, come on, Helen, come on. We were having lunch with Stanley. He was trying to remember a story, and he tapped with his index finger, said, Stanley, come on. How is that possible? Two people that had zero influence on each other. Nature versus nurture. It's just,
1: I love that so much, Jamie. Yes, because you could say, if you've grown up with that person, you've watched them do it, and of course, that's the influence. But to not even know that person at all and still do the same thing is fantastic.
0: It was spooky.
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5: sunny today with a high of 16. Overnight tonight, a few clouds with some fog developing overnight and a low of plus 4. The fog will roll away tomorrow. Cloudy with a 40% chance of showers and a high of 17. Monday, a mix of sun and clouds with a 30% chance of showers and a high of 10. Tuesday, a mix of sun and clouds and a high of 11. My-

0: $125. We are back on Monday with Cash FX. Just after 8 o'clock, we do a cue to call. We get our 10th caller. We play the mystery sound effect. And this one, we're in a few minutes, I'm going to tell you all the guesses from this past week. So hang tight on that. But here's the sound. It is just so quick. And yeah, with no scene setting, no context of where this sound was created, it's just this. And we do get asked, the sound, where do they come from? We make them all. We honestly do. So we can prove to you with a video after, because everybody will always say, that's not this, that's not that. Here's the video, proof that we did. Of course, with the world of AI, we could probably just use that and save ourselves a lot of stress and a lot of time. But that's not what we do. We like to still be human. So with this sound effect, Monday morning, we'll play it for our 10th caller, $225 if you can tell us what that is. And all those guesses again in just a couple minutes. Patty is going to join us on Monday. Patty tells us about Dyslexia Awareness Month, some of the daily struggles, just some of the numbers. How many people have dyslexia? This one might shock you on Monday when you hear this. And then, we'll talk just a bit more about how common dyslexia is. She unpacks it all for us. She will join us Monday, Dyslexia Awareness Month on MyFM in the morning.
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0: That is it for us. Over and out. Enjoy Retro Rewind. Enjoy the rest of your Saturday and the rest of your weekend. We're back on Monday with Cash FX just after 8. Our 10th caller gets to make a guess. Just don't guess the cork of a champagne, opening the tab on a can, call waiting beep, popping of a jar lid or a sealed mason jar lid, or a ping pong ball. Those were all guesses past week and are incorrect. 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

0: 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Here's what's happening in Pembroke Petawawa.
1: Good afternoon. I'm Brian Turner in the MyFM Newsroom. Here are your top stories from across Canada and around the world. Ontario's minimum wage went up 35 cents an hour Thursday to $17.95. The province says the increase is tied to inflation and will benefit more than 700,000 workers. Someone working 40 hours a week at minimum wage will earn about $728 more annually. Advocates say the increase does not go far enough. Canadian travelers heading south are being advised to check what they pack. The Canadian Snowbird Association is warning against bringing Canadian alcohol and some dairy products into the U.S. A new import ban took effect Tuesday, covering products including beer, wine, cider, spirits, and whey. The association says the changes are particularly important for snowbirds. CBC Radio Canada is expanding its coverage of the Professional Women's Hockey League this season. The network will carry 26 games on CBC TV and CBC Gem, including 8 Saturday Night Hockey Night in Canada broadcasts. Coverage begins December 5th at 3 p.m. Eastern, with the Vancouver Golden Eyes hosting the Seattle Torrent in the league's season opener. In MyFM Sports, in NHL action yesterday, Winnipeg lost to Boston 4-3. Today, Montreal faces Pittsburgh, Seattle is in Edmonton, Calgary meets Vancouver, and the Battle of Ontario starts when Ottawa travels to Toronto to take on the Leafs. In football, Ottawa lost to Hamilton 34-16, and Calgary beat Saskatchewan 37-31. Today, BC is in Toronto, and Winnipeg faces Montreal. In men's golf at the Bank of Utah Championship, Canadians Nick Taylor and A.J. Ewart are tied after two rounds at 10-under, 7 strokes back of the leader. 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
7: Sunny today with a high of 16. Overnight tonight, a few clouds with some fog developing overnight and a low of +4. The fog will roll away tomorrow. Cloudy with a 40% chance of showers and a high of 17. Monday, a mix of sun and clouds with a 30% chance of showers and a high of 10. Tuesday, a mix of sun and clouds and a high of 11.
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8: 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After an incredibly fulfilling life, Hendrika Zomers has passed away at 102 years old. She was born in Erp, Holland, to parents Antonius and Johanna Kettelaars. In 1952, she married Harry Zomers, the love of her life, and immigrated to Canada. They spent a wonderful 62 years together farming and raising their family, which continues to grow. She was predeceased by Harry in 2014. Left to mourn her passing are Johanna Zomers, Mary Foden, daughter-in-law Carolyn, Bert Zomers, Henriette, Martin Zomers, and Christine. Left to remember Oma and her love of tetherball, her homemade bread, beef soup, and her tin of Dutch windmill cookies are 13 grandchildren and their spouses who will miss her terribly. She was lovingly cared for since 2007 by the staff of Fairfields in Eganville and Dr. Michael Petrini. Arrangements entrusted to the care of Zor Family Funeral Home Eganville. 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Tributes, condolences, and donations may be made online at zorfuneralhome.com. Also, peacefully at the Pembroke Regional Hospital on Saturday, September 26th, 2026, at the age of 85 years, Gail Morrow of Pembroke, beloved wife of the late Gordon Morrow, passed away. Loving mother of Jerry, the late Deborah McDonald, Tony, Suzanne Fairfield, Jim, Gord, Dave, Steve, Kevin, and Frank Moreau, dear sister of Gary, sadly missed by many grandchildren, great-grandchildren, nieces, and nephews. 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

0: MyFM Retro Rewind and Naked Eyes, who were part of that early 80s British synth pop invasion. But here's a fun detail. They were among the first bands to really build their sound around the Fairlight CMI, a wildly expensive early digital sampler. In 1983, one of those things cost about as much as a decent house. All that technology, so we could spend 40 years singing Promises, Promises. It's BK. And the Retro Rewind continues.
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0: FM Retro Rewind, and The Cure made one of the strangest videos of the 80s for that song, Close to Me. The entire band is crammed inside a wardrobe perched on the edge of a cliff, which eventually falls into the sea and fills with water. Robert Smith has said the claustrophobic concept fits the song perfectly. Nothing says catchy pop single like slowly drowning inside furniture. It's BK. This is the Retro Rewind.
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7: Sunny today with a high of 16. Overnight tonight, a few clouds with some fog developing overnight and a low of plus 4. The fog will roll away tomorrow. Cloudy with a 40% chance of showers and a high of 17. Monday, a mix of sun and clouds with a 30% chance of showers and a high of 10. Tuesday, a mix of sun and clouds and a high of 11.

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2: For motorists, it's the law. I'm Constable Sean Peaver of the Upper Ottawa Valley OPP. It is illegal to fail to stop for a stop school bus that has its red lights flashing. If you don't stop, you can be fined up to $2,000 and get 6 demerit points for a first offense. Once stopped, drivers must not proceed until the red lights have stopped flashing or the bus begins to move. Drivers should also be prepared to yield to student pedestrians and cyclists now that school is back in session.
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0: The MyFM Retro Rewind, Life in the Fast Lane, Eagles. That opening guitar riff came from Joe Walsh just warming up during rehearsals. Glenn Frey heard it and basically said, "What the hell is that? We need that." And they built Life in the Fast Lane around that guitar riff, a song about excess inspired by a drug dealer that Glenn Frey encountered who drove terrifyingly fast while casually announcing, "Life in the Fast Lane, baby." It's BK, and the Retro Rewind continues.
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0: the MyFM Retro Rewind, Everlasting Love, Gloria Estefan. And that song already lived several lives before she got near it. Robert Knight first recorded that song in 1967. Then Carl Carlton had a major hit with it in the 70s. And Gloria brought it back again in the 90s. Some songs age. That one apparently just gets a new driver every decade. It's BK. This is the Retro Rewind.
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7: Sunny today with a high of 16. Overnight tonight, a few clouds with some fog developing overnight and a low of plus 4. The fog will roll away tomorrow. Cloudy with a 40% chance of showers and a high of 17. Monday, a mix of sun and clouds with a 30% chance of showers and a high of 10. Tuesday, a mix of sun and clouds and a high of 11.

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1: 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It's worth the ride to Shield Drive.
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0: 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That's baked right into this song. 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

0: FM, Retro Rewind, Sophie B. Hawkins. Damn, I Wish I Was Your Lover. Fantastic song title. The only problem was 1992 when it was released. A lot of people weren't thrilled about saying damn on microphone. So the breakthrough hit sometimes was simply introduced as I Wish I Was Your Lover. Now in 2026, we don't have a problem saying damn on the radio. It's BK and the Retro Rewind continues.
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12: Sunny today with a high of 16. Overnight tonight, a few clouds with some fog developing overnight and a low of +4. The fog will roll away tomorrow. Cloudy with a 40% chance of showers and a high of 17. Monday, a mix of sun and clouds with a 30% chance of showers and a high of 10. Tuesday, a mix of sun and clouds and a high of 11.
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0: The BYFM Retro Rewind, Stray Cat Strut. The Stray Cats were American, but America didn't initially know what to do with three guys playing 50s rockabilly in the early 1980s. So they moved to England, where the scene embraced them. Then America noticed what Britain was getting excited about and invited them back home. The oldest music industry trick. Leave town until somebody misses you. It's BK. This is the Retro Rewind.
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0: FM Retro Rewind. Long time running became especially powerful near the end of the Tragically Hip's final tour in 2016. In the documentary, Long Time Running, Gord Downie becomes emotional during a rehearsal of that song and had to stop. A song written decades earlier suddenly carried an entirely different weight to it, and one of those Hip songs that doesn't need much of an introduction. You just turn it up. It's BK. This is the Retro Rewind.
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8: Sunny today with a high of 16. Overnight tonight, a few clouds with some fog developing overnight and a low of plus 4. The fog will roll away tomorrow. Cloudy with a 40% chance of showers and a high of 17. Monday, a mix of sun and clouds with a 30% chance of showers and a high of 10. Tuesday, a mix of sun and clouds and a high of 11. My

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4: 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MyFM Local Weather Alert goes into effect 24/7 for every severe weather threat within the region. Severe thunderstorm warnings, humidity alerts, air quality, hail warnings, you'll get it all with MyFM Local Weather Alert. 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
7: The skies will clear over the course of the evening tonight with a low of +3. Tomorrow, some more clouds will roll in over the course of the day with a 40% chance of showers and a high of 17. Monday, a mix of sun and clouds and a high of 11. Tuesday, a mix of sun and clouds and a high of 12. My

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5: The skies will clear over the course of the evening tonight with a low of +3. Tomorrow, some more clouds will roll in over the course of the day with a 40% chance of showers and a high of 17. Monday, a mix of sun and clouds and a high of 11. Tuesday, a mix of sun and clouds and a high of 12. My

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